I got another Herschel backpack for you guys. Another Herschel backpack for you guys. 120 on the retail. Gold chat. Gold chat. 120 on the retail on the Herschel book bag. Let me see you go. Let me see you get in there right now. Beautiful quality. Beautiful quality, guys. Look at this. Look at this right here. Let's go. 120 on the retail. I want to see you go now. I want to see you go now. 120 on the retail on this Herschel backpack, guys. A Herschel backpack. Let me see you go. Let me see you go. She said, period, per. Let's go, chat. Let's go. Let's go. 120 retail. 120 on the retail. Easy. Sean Love, grab that up. Sean Love with a snatch. Trying to eat me like a dessert. Shawty got a pretty face. I can tell that she a flirt. I got a toddler size 6, Shaq. Toddler size 6. Toddler size 6 on these beautiful Jesus. Are you guys ready? Let's go. Let's go, chat. Let's go. 50 on the retail for the little baby Jesus. Let's go. Let's go. Let's go. Toddler size 6. Toddler size 6, chat. Toddler size 6. Let's go. Let's go, chat. Let's go. 50 on the retail. 50 on the retail. Wow. Ooh, baby. I need you guys tapping on that screen. We still not have 50,000 likes, you guys. What are we doing? What are we doing? You guys, listen. I got another pair. I got a woman size 9 on those Cheetah Sister Brooks 200 on the retail. I want to run them. But you guys, I need 50,000 likes. Can y'all give me the 50,000 likes in 2 minutes? Can y'all give me the 50,000 likes in 2 minutes? We're at 26,000. I need 50,000 likes in 2 minutes. It's 222 by 224. I need 50,000 likes. I need it now. Let's go. Let's go. Y'all know how I do. Let's go. Where we at right now? 27.6K. Let's go. Give me the 50,000 likes so I can run this woman size 9 on the Cheetah Girl, Cheetah Sister Brooks 200 on the retail. Let's go. Let's go. I need 50,000 likes, chat. Let's go. Y'all got 2 minutes. 2 minutes. We at 29.8. Keep going. Keep going. We at 30.2K. 30.4K. Let's go. Let's go. Keep on running me up. Keep on running me up, chat. Keep on running me up and give me the 200 shares. I need 200 shares. We at 187. Give me the 200 shares. 50,000 likes. Can y'all do that right now? 2 minutes, you guys. We only got 2 minutes. When the clock hits 2:24, chat. Let's go. Let's go. Let's go. Get me there. Get me there. Get me there. Get me there. I need those likes up. I need those likes up right now. I need those shares up. Give me the 200 shares right now. We are 191. I need 200 shares. We're almost at 50,000 likes, you guys. I see 36,400. I need 50,000. Let's go. We moving fast, but I need y'all to move faster. Keep tapping. Let's go. Keep tapping. Let's go. I'm going to run it next, you guys. I'm going to run it next. I got that woman's line. I know y'all been asking for it. This is by request. Keep on going. Keep on tapping. Give me the 50,000. Give me the 50,000 right now. Get me to 50,000 now. More shares, more likes, more shares, more likes. Yes, G4. Exactly. Exactly. All right, you guys. We have 41,000. We almost there. We almost there. We got 1 minute left. We got 1 minute left. We have 42. We have 42. And y'all got me the 200 shares. That's what I'm talking about, chat. All right. I need that 50,000 likes, though. I'm not playing. I need that 50,000 likes, though, chat. I'm not playing. We at 224 already. I'm not going to lie. But keep going. Keep going. I need that 50,000 likes. Keep going. We at 47.6K. 48.1K. Keep going. Give me the 50,000 right now, chat. Right now, chat. Hey! That's what I'm talking about. 50,000 likes, 200 shares. Let's go. I got a woman size 9 chat on these fire Cheetah print Brooks. Are you ready? Cheetah girl, Cheetah sister, 200 retail. Go. Let's go. Your fingers are tired. I love you. Let's go. Let's go. I got a woman size 9 chat. Woman size 9, 200 on the retail on these Cheetah girl, Cheetah sisters. Let me see y'all get in there right now. Let me see y'all get in there right now. Woman size 9. Woman size 9, 200 on the retail chat. Wow. Very
arrow. This is what you call a flip, okay? Let's go. Got you on like in a minute. Getting ready to head out. Hubby will be driving. I will be tapping. Yes, mom. I got a Nike tee, you guys. Dry fit Nike tee, size large. 80 on the retail on the dry fit Nike t-shirt, you guys. This is a size large. Go. Size large chat. Go. 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Go. On the Nike dry fit top, guys. Nike dry fit top. This is going to be a woman's large. Woman's large chat. This is a woman's large. It's not men's because I can almost fit it. Let's go. Let's go. Woman's size large dry fit Nike 80 retail. Jenny grabbed it. Jenny grabbed it up, chat. Oh, look at these, chat. Look at these. Look at these. Men's 7.5, women's 9, chat. Men's 7.5, women's 9. Let's go. Let's go. 150 retail. 150 on the retail, guys. Let's go.

0: 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Fish. Oh. Wow, Mima, grab that up. Hold on. 95 on the retail. Wow, Mima, Melly, Mel, grab that up, chat. I got a large on Brazil, guys. I got a large Brazil shirt for you. Go on Brazil. 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Hey, dude. 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You guys, 120 on the retail. Easy. Dylan, let's go. Dylan, grab that up. 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Woman size 10. 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Woman's 10. 120 retail. 120 on the retail. Let's go. And don't forget, you guys, I got Jacob watching the comments. He is watching the comments, pulling these requests for you guys. So keep on dropping them. Woman size 10, chat. Let me see you go and get in there. 120 on the retail. 120 on the retail. Jenny grabbed it up. Jenny is grabbing it up, guys. 120 on the retail. Wow. Jenny just grabbed them up for half off. Crazy snatch. I got a 2-for-1 deal. Do we have any more of the platform ones?
1: Four through them.
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